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Sex is a Texas drought. Yeah, you do the kind of stuff that only Prince would sing about.

I give you all the dope lyrics and introducing the band to make you understand how this is planned. I demand a microphone to rock the homeboys with an instrumental to make noise. Yo, I rock the homegirls too. I'll explain the name of the crew. Yo, this beat is Technotronic. This beat is Technotronic.

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0: 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It's the 32nd year of life of Sunday Dance Club. 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